reading from the letter of St. Paul to the Ephesians. God's mercy is so abundant, and his love for us is so great, that while we were spiritually dead in our disobedience, he brought us to life with Christ. It is by God's grace that you have been saved. In our union with Christ Jesus, he raised us up with him to rule with him in the heavenly world.

0: Pater, manifestavi nomen tuum hominibus, quos sedisti mihi. 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